for you, I guess you're getting everything you want. You bought a new car and your career's really taking off. It's like we never even happened, baby. What the fuck is up with that?

thinking about what you should have said. Wonder what's going through your head. Wonder who's sleeping in your bed. My mind knows you don't care.

0: pra você matar a saudade. Goodbye.
1: The Incredible Jackson 5. And it's always been one of my favorite songs, and we hope it's